0: best I could. 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Life means so much to me. 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
0: Gonna get away from screaming targets. 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

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I'd like to thank these three young men sitting down front with me. They treat me so good, I begin to feel special. 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